0: I am Bobby V. I want to get into one of the songs that we used to do at the talent shows when I was in middle school right here. I went to Sutton Middle School, North Atlanta High School. Shout out to my band teacher, Mr. Miller. He used to program all our music, and this was one of the songs we would do. So dope to hear this now.
1: Next time,
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This is the Bobby V Show. I am Bobby V. Shout out to Raphael Sadiq, one of those guys that has really contributed to R&B. And he does get the credit, because we show play a lot of Tony Tone and a lot of Raphael Sadiq. So I wouldn't even say that he's an unsung hero. He is one of the heroes.

0: 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Atlanta's best R&B. This is Kiss 104.1. And you already know this is my favorite part of the show, where we go to the Kiss app and ask Bobby.
1: Hey, Bobby.
0: What's
1: this
0: up?
1: This is Diamond.
0: Diamond.
1: I need to ask Bobby a question.
0: Well, ask me.
1: Is it okay to keep in touch with your ex when you're in a relationship?
0: It's absolutely not okay to keep in touch with your ex when you're in a new relationship. I mean, what kind of question is that? If me and you talk and you want to still be talking to your ex, just be with the ex. Because apparently y'all still have unfinished business to attend to. Don't bring me into that, all right? Or whoever else it may be. 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
4: Okay. 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
14: Hey, I want to give you today Psalms 91. And Psalms 91 tells us that he that dwelleth in the secret place of the Most High shall abide under the shadow of the Almighty. I will say of the Lord that he is my refuge and my fortress. My God, in him will I trust. 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He shall cover thee with his feathers, and under his wing thou shalt trust him. His truth shall be thy shield and thy buckler. Hey, I've just given you Psalms 91. Now you are Psalms 91 equipped and ready. Have an incredible day. 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

0: 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This is the Bobby V Show. I am Bobby V, and you already know this is my favorite part of the show, where we go to the Kiss app and ask Bobby.
1: Hi, how you doing, Bobby V? I have an ask Bobby question.
0: What's up?
1: How long do you think a person should wait before they move on to another relationship after they've just gotten out of a relationship?
0: I think you should at least wait 3 to 6 months before you get into a relationship after getting out another one. 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You were cheating the whole time. And that ain't right, all right? 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
2: 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And November 7th and 8th, we'll prove it.
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0: Show. I am Bobby V on this Munyon Monday. You already know this is my favorite part of the show. Well, we go over here to the Kiss app and ask Bobby. What's up? Hello?
1: Hey, Bobby B. This is Ashley. I have an Ask Bobby question.
0: Well, ask him, dude.
1: So my question would be, if we were dating and you gave me a hall pass, would you want to know who the person is?
0: I absolutely know. Want to know who I give you the hall pass. If I give you the hall pass, yeah, tell me who it is. Because sometimes we as men, we know more about another man than y'all know. Because a lot of times y'all only see the external. But as a man, we know the internal. And if I know that man internal, I'm going to let you keep the hall pass and just stay your own over there. Ask Bobby.
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4: Maybe it's just me, but sleeping under a fan drives me all the way out. 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For real.
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4: 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Lime nerds. 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

0: Yeah. 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This is the Bobby V Show. I am Bobby V on this Munyon Monday. 7 to 10, Sunday through Thursday, we do it again and again. But before I go, I got to let you know that a healthy relationship is not made up of two fully healed people free of their past. Healthy relationships are created by people who have studied their past and understand what patterns contributed to the dysfunction of their former relationships. So when we pick a partner, we pick their story. So as a healthy person in a relationship, we're not only responsible for our chaotic inner child, we're also responsible for helping our partner get a little lighter and heal from their story. You know what I'm saying? This is not codependency. This is compassion. And if you got love for somebody, have love for them. Ask Bobby. It's Kiss 104.1. I love you.
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sick to your slow jam show, the Sweat Hotel. I got you till 2 a.m. and I'm not letting you go. 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
3: Okay. Nicole is not feeling the slutty vegan slander, or is she? Is she being honest about it? She sat down for a conversation with Cam Newton. He pointed out that a lot of people say that they ain't really too healthy what she's doing over there at the vegan.
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4: 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Ain't all of it ain't healthy. 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
3: Maybe it's just me, but sleeping under a fan drives me all the way out. You know Thanks. What I mean? For real.
4: I love it.
3: I woke up yesterday. My boogers was hard like nerds.
4: 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Tony.
3: You ever had a nose full of nerds, Tony? Man, come on, green. Lime nerds. I could have put them in the box and gave them to a kid.
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3: My nose was clean. It just dried up.
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1: You want to do this? Okay. Now keep in mind that I'm an artist and I'm sensitive about moderation. So y'all be nice about it. All right. Sisters, how y'all feel? Brothers, y'all all right? See how y'all groove to this.

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Sweetheart, I've been trying so hard to get over you. 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
2: Okay. Vicky Cole is not feeling the slutty vegan slander, or is she? Is she being honest about it? 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
4: 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She need a hamburger. 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
1: 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Yeah.
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2: 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For real.
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2: I woke up yesterday. My boogers was hard like nerds.
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2: You ever had a nose full of nerds, Tony? Man,
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2: Green. Lime nerds. 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
3: 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Your nose.
2: My nose was clean. Wow. 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
2: Okay. I think Nicole is not feeling the slutty vegan slander, or is she? Is she being honest about it? 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
3: I'm going to tell you right now, ain't no vegan food. Ain't all of it ain't healthy. She need a hamburger. Get her a hamburger. She'll be like, well, you know, I am not going to sit here and say that all vegan food is healthy. There are many options that may not be as healthy as others.
1: 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Yeah.
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0: 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Welcome to Morning Inspiration with your host, Isaac Curry, right here on KISS 104.1, the home of the ATL. That was Jonathan McReynolds featuring Bishop Marvin L. Winans. Able, get up with me this morning. I need y'all to stretch. If you're at the gym, let's go, man. We're getting it in. Today is Tuesday, July 7th, and it's going to be an amazing day. You say that every day. How do you know? Because you have to speak it. Life and death is in the power of the tongue. You can have exactly what you say. You can have what you believe. 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We have a great show lined up for you. 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

0: Yes, sir. That's Mary Mary Shackles right here on Kiss 104.1, the home of the ATL. I want to encourage you this morning. Believe in yourself. Every day is a new chance to change everything. Believe in yourself. Every day is a new chance to change everything. When you woke up this morning, you got another chance to change everything. Think about that. Think about it. I had a bad day yesterday. I had a rough start yesterday. Things didn't go my way. I got some bad news. But today I woke up. I got another chance to change everything. I need you to believe that. I need you to receive that. And I need you to put that into action. 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It's Morning Inspiration with your boy Isaac Curry. Y'all keep it locked.
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It's Morning Inspiration with Isaac Curry. And here's Javonte Patton, Your Name, right here on Kiss 104.1, the home of the ATL.

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1: It's KISS 104.1, the home of the ATL. 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Thank you for joining me this morning. Thank you for waking up with me this morning. And I thank God for just waking you up this morning, giving you the courage to get up and face another day. I want you to join me tomorrow for another amazing show, Morning Inspiration with your boy Isaac Ree, right here on KISS 104.1, the home of the ATL. Tony and Tony is coming up. Y'all be blessed. Remember, tough times never last. Tough people do. Let's go.
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1: Okay.
0: We got to get rich.
1: On a Tuesday.
0: Bow, bow, bow, bow, bow.
1: Y'all ain't getting it in hard enough.
0: Bow, bow, bow, bow.
1: I am not convinced.
0: Bow, bow, bow, bow.
1: I guess 104.1 the soul of the ATL. I'm going to make y'all go a fourth round, but I was like, let's get it. That was a little rest right there. We made it, y'all. Y'all we didn't know what's going on. Hey.
0: On a Tuesday.
1: Forward, expecting some more isolated thunderstorms for you Tuesday. High of 92, low of 74, 71 degrees right now on the Stockbridge. And I think we're ready.
2: Let's do it.
1: I mean, that's all I got to say about it.
3: I got something to say.
0: Bow, bow, bow.
3: Happy birthday to me.
1: It's Kansas
3: season.
1: Happy birthday.
3: Yeah.
1: Happy birthday,
0: wow, wow, wow, wow, wow.
3: Yeah, we
1: totally
3: outside.
1: You
3: we outside today, okay? Let's finish Greece.
1: Let's get it, y'all. Jordan's birthday. Let's go.
0: Bow, bow, bow, bow.
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0: That's still the jam right there, okay?
1: Hey,
0: 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Say, hey, girl. It's Kiss 104.1, Atlanta's best R&B. Welcome to you Tuesday. ATL, Tony and Tony in the morning, 6:03 on the clock. I know we got to get this first check on the roads. Let's do it.
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4: Delay, but it's been up a tap on the brakes there as you pass by it. Also on the Atlanta side streets, Decatur, both east and westbound at Grant Street, that's closed due to police activity. 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Tammy Thomas with dependable traffic on Atlanta's best R&B, KISS 104.1 with Tony and Tony in the morning.
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0: ATL. Atlanta's best R&B. 6:13 on the clock. Yep, Tony and Tony in the morning, and it is going to be a good one. Shouts out to all our FIFA World Cup soccer fans going down today.
1: Viva la FIFA!
0: At noon. Who is it? Argentina and Egypt?
2: Yes.
0: Lionel Messi in the ATL?
3: He sure is.
2: Wow.
0: Those tickets were like $2,000.
1: Damn.
3: I bet.
0: Not today, CJ. Not today. Maybe next year, okay?
2: So hard for the beat,
0: okay. 6:14. Good morning. Oh, my God.

0: SBTV Channel 2 Action News to the KISS Studios with Tony and Tony in the morning. It's Fred Blankenship, Unplugged, on KISS 104.1. The soul of the ATL.
1: Is going up
2: on a Tuesday!
3: You ever have one of those mornings, y'all, where you're saying, not today?
1: Yeah. Yes.
3: Oh,
1: yeah.
3: Right? Maybe not today in the sense of, oh, not today, but I'm not sure I can face it today.
1: Right.
3: Right?
1: Yeah.
3: Here's my charge to you.
1: Mm-hmm.
3: Show up anyway.
1: Mm-hmm.
3: Okay?
1: Mm-hmm.
3: Show up. Put one little small foot in front of the mm-hmm. other. And lately, I've been kind of involved. I've been more involved, at least, in the process than the end result.
1: Mm-hmm.
3: We all want to be $1 million, right?
1: Yeah.
3: We all
1: yes.
3: want to be the, hey, you're great, right?
1: Yeah.
3: Sometimes it don't work out that way.
1: Right,
3: doesn't right?
1: it?
3: But lately I've been involved with, let me just do the steps that should get me to the result that I want.
1: Mm-hmm.
3: And whatever happens after that, that's just kind of what it is.
1: Right.
4: Absolutely.
3: You know, and that's been really good for me lately.
1: Yeah.
3: And maybe it's good for somebody else out there today too.
1: Mm-hmm.
3: So hopefully that is some good words in your world today. Whatever you're doing today, put that one small
1: yeah.
3: step in front of the other.
4: One step at a time.
3: Start there.
1: Mm-hmm.
3: Hey, what do we always do?
1: Let's get it.
0: That's your first dose of Fred Blankenship Unplugged. The next one's coming up this morning at 9:40. 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Now, from Georgia's billion-dollar truck wreck lawyer, Gary Martin Hayes. Here's a look at traffic from the KISS 104.1 Traffic Center.
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0: 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And November 7th and 8th, we'll prove it.
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0: It's time for headlines. 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
2: What in the entire ATL is going on here, Tony?
3: A lot this morning at 6:31. Let's go ahead and start right here. 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
1: I am a qualified examiner. You know, no more than you'd want a person posing as a doctor in the operating room.
2: They said the complaint stems in part from the case of a 12-year-old student whose mother sought testing after she noticed that her daughter was struggling with reading comprehension. The evaluation found that the student performed significantly below average in several cognitive areas. Mm-hmm. But 2 years later, the student's mother says she learned that the evaluator may not have had the required certification.
3: That's crazy, right?
2: Or license to even perform the assessments.
3: So they just had a lunch lady in there doing psychological evaluations.
2: Yeah. Really. And gave her a sandwich afterwards.
3: Yeah. Right, yeah.
2: That sounds like what the kind of giving to the kids over there.
4: No, right. For sure.
2: That's crazy.
3: That's insane.
2: That's crazy. Henry County, still you got to boil, baby, boil. Well, yeah, that water advisory, boil water advisory is still in effect. So there's an operational issue with the Tuckahoe Water Treatment Facility. So the advisory impacts areas generally south of Turner Church Road, Honey Creek Road, and Snapping Shoals Road, also east of I-75. So just keep that in mind. Now, it does not include the city of McDonough service area. Most of the city of Locust Grove, Grove Park, Copperfield, Berkeley Lake, just to name a few. So not all,
4: right,
2: but those certain areas that we mentioned. So
3: got me
2: sure
3: scared.
2: You...
3: I'm about to boil anyway. Yeah, I ain't nowhere near that, but I'm boiling now.
2: Drink your bottled water. Boil your water.
3: For real.
2: Yes, use boiled or bottled water for cooking, washing fruits. You guys know what to do. 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
3: Boil,
2: okay?
3: Baby, boil.
2: Then lastly, Walmart is taking tech to the next level in the ATL like this. So Walmart associates will soon have an opportunity to level up their careers. So they're opening up a new training hub at the Tulsa Welding School in Decatur as part of its associate to technician program. So I love this. So far, more than 600 associates have completed the program, and cool. Walmart hopes to train 4,000 techs nationwide by 2030.
4: That's dope.
2: Come on with it.
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2: Better not be the lunch lady.
3: 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I was just getting ready to say that.
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1: Have you ever seen that image of two people making their way to the top of a mountain, and the one who's at the top looks down and grabs the hand of the other person and pulls him to the top? The only time you should ever look down on someone is when you are helping them get up. But some people are still out here thinking that they're better, too good, superior, turning their noses up at, quote, little old me, not realizing that little old me has inherent value. You know what they say, treat the janitor the same way that you treat the CEO. God favors the humble. I remember when I first saw this quote, it said, the toes you step on today might be on the foot connected to the leg that leads to the backside you have to kiss tomorrow. And that is so true. So keep your feet firmly planted on the ground and don't look down on anyone unless you're helping them get up. The one you look down on today might end up being the one you have to look up to tomorrow. Here's Kirk Franklin, Wanna Be Happy on Kiss 104.1.
2: The truth can hurt you, or the truth can change you. What will truth do to you?

0: TL. 6:44 on the clock. Tony and Tony in the morning. I'm still highly upset that they tried to get Kirk all bent out of shape.
1: Man,
2: what you saying?
0: Him and his wife were going to where it's hot.
1: Kirk was about to throw them bows, though. I ain't lying.
0: Hey, listen, we're going to resume doing Finish the Lyrics hopefully tomorrow, but not today. But we do have a keyword coming up for you guys when we jump off the Wakey Shakey mix with DJ Reggie B. So y'all get ready for that.
1: We got the lunch lady coming to fix our phone.
2: You know, Melanie.
0: That's what it seems like.
2: That's why it ain't working.
0: We'll have some Melanie Fiona tickets for you guys at the top of the hour. Okay, at 7 o'clock, we jump off the mix.
3: 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Here's a look at traffic from the KISS 104.1 Traffic Center.
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1: Hey.
0: Tony and Tony in the morning, 6:55 on the clock. And shouts out to the queen of hip-hop soul, Mary J. Blige. They have extended her residency once again. And we're trying to hook you up. Send somebody else out to Vegas so you can see it. Excellent
1: nice,
0: show.
1: Nice.
0: 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Also, get ready to enter that keyword. We're going to switch things up a little bit. So it's TLC, En Vogue, and Salt-N-Pepa tickets that we're going to have up for grabs. Coming up at 7 o'clock when we junk off the wakey, shaky mix.
1: Yes, indeed.
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1: Okay. Okay. All right. He sounded like he ready. That was a nice strong one for Jordan's birthday, all right?
2: Yay.
1: Happy birthday to our girl Jordan with an A.
2: Hey.
1: And if you guys want to send Jordan a happy birthday shout out, you can send her an open mic message. We would love for you to salute our girl today. Also, Crew Summer celebrating a birthday, Lisa Leslie. And it is Tell the Truth Day. You can handle the truth.
2: Okay.
1: Sorry, I didn't let that out.
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2: 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It did.

0: 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Mornings never sounded this good. 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
0: Atlanta's best R&B, Tony and Tony in the morning. Wakey, shaky, mix. 7:03 on the clock. Hey, listen, the keyword this hour for your chance to win tickets to see TLC, Salt and Pepper, and In Vogue. The keyword is scrubs.
1: Scrubs.
0: All right. You don't want no scrubs?
1: Uh-huh.
0: You got to send that back on the app or the website for your chance to win tickets to the big show, all right? Trending Topics with Tony Moore coming up. Somebody give Matthew Knowles a hug, please.
2: Please.
0: And Jermaine Dupri is so-so suing Sony? We'll
1: I
0: tell
1: like
0: you
1: that.
0: Why.
1: Okay.

0: All right. Hey. Hey. Kiss 104.1, the soul of the ATL. All right. 7:08 of the clock. Dodie, don't do it. Don't do it.
1: Please.
0: Don't do it.
1: Please.
0: All right.
1: Please. And please.
0: 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We are looking for more isolated showers today for your Tuesday. High of 92. Low of 74. Humid right now, as always. And 71 degrees in Mapleton.
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5: With Tony Moore.
0: All right.
6: What you got? What you got? Hey, hey. All right. Come on. Get down. Let's boogie.
1: Les Boogie is crazy.
0: He's crazy.
6: Boogie on down.
0: All right, let's start right here. What the heck was going on? A lot went down at Essence Fest.
1: A lot did go down.
0: What happened with Tamar and Candy? So I didn't know they had tension. I don't want to call it beef, but tension.
1: No, it's beef. Yeah. It's definitely beef. You know, Tamar was going in about the old lady gang restaurants and was saying that was part of the reason why Candy and Ty was having their differences and they were shutting down and took a couple other jabs. And then Candy was like, okay, you're a clown.
0: So she poked her nose in the old lady gang business and Candy was like, eh.
6: Look at your cheekbones.
0: Oh,
1: they don't move. They don't move.
0: Jordan and Tony. Like
1: they don't.
6: You got two arm muscles on your face.
0: Y'all, come on.
6: That's what
0: y'all
6: Candy
0: be good.
6: Said that.
0: Be good. She did not. Candy did not say that.
6: Like, nice biceps.
0: Don't put that on Candy.
6: Candy's...
0: Okay, so apparently...
1: Her eyes said it when she wrote them when Tamar tried to hug her. I say that.
0: So during the Black Women in Music ceremony at Essence Fest, apparently Tamar and Candy were sharing the stage alongside legends like Brandy, Monica, and Missy Elliott.
6: Mm-hmm.
0: And Tamar attempted to greet Candy, and Candy kind of... And then apparently she can briefly touch Monica's wrist. You know, Monica is a girly girl, so Monica probably didn't mean any harm.
1: Right. But Gunica will come out from time to time.
6: I was going to say, or maybe not.
1: Right.
0: Okay. I love this, though. Also, Essence Fest. Missy Elliott did her thing paying tribute to Aaliyah. Seven Streeter was a part of that. Maya, Normani, Chloe. On Aaliyah's inspiration and influence to this day.
7: Well, it's very important to see a whole entire generation still celebrate Aaliyah because Aaliyah was so ahead of the curve musically and acting. She was about to be ahead of the curve. And I think it's great for these kids to know somebody like Aaliyah. She, the path that she was going, I know a lot of artists would love to go that same path.
0: Absolutely, to this day.
6: I agree. Yeah, because like we still play her music. Today, and it still fits the times, the messages, and everything.
0: Jermaine Dupri is so suing Sony. So Jermaine Dupri is suing Sony for $18 million over alleged so dev royalty shortfalls. So he's saying they owe him at least $2.2 million from some work for Criss Cross's first two albums.
6: Dang.
0: $1 million connected to the Brat's Funkified. And he's seeking, again, $18 million in damages total plus interest and other relief. Sony has not yet publicly responded to the lawsuit.
6: He going to be really screaming out the sunroof. Money ain't a thing.
1: Right. Okay.
6: Get paid. Get your money, man.
1: Go spend some more at Magic City Monday.
0: Speaking of money, Matthew Knowles wants everybody to know that he was rich way before Beyonce blew up.
8: Me and my former wife, Miss Tina, y'all seen her. We owned the number one black hair salon in Houston in the 80s. Made our first $1 million. Let me talk my in 1985. For all of y'all that talk to think Beyonce made me, no. We were millionaires when she was 4 years old.
0: Okay. Somebody give Matthew some attention.
1: Somebody wait, Tony's going. Tony!
6: Is he done?
0: You know, sometimes Beyonce is probably like, Dad, like, why? What's the point?
1: I want him to get, what's the little bond for your dentures?
0: Oh, Jordan.
1: He needs some. Because every time he said the S word, it sounded like that was about to fall out of his mouth.
0: Endorsement on the way.
6: Sound like Sylvester Cass.
0: All right, listen. 7:12 on the clock.
6: We was rich.
0: The keyword this hour Beyonce. Is scrubs. Okay, it's Scrubs. 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
6: Suffering succotash.
0: Okay, okay.
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0: Hey, TL, Tony and Tony in the morning, here with Amy Witherite from 1-800-TRUCK-RATE.
6: That's right, it's going down to third annual Shoe Day giveaway is coming up.
9: Hey, Tony Sko, though, you got a new name for it. I love the name. Come on.
6: That's right, we're calling it the Shoes-a-Palooza.
9: That's right, because we have a ton of back-to-school shoes to give away. We're giving away 200 $150 shoe gift cards. We're going to do it from 6 a.m. to 10 a.m.
0: Tuesday, July 28th. And of course, this is from a secret location, right, Amy?
9: I think it's secret, but you've got to continue to listen to TNT every single morning, and then you'll know the secret location, and all of us will be there to celebrate.
6: And after you find out, all you have to do is show up at the store for your free shoes.
0: That's right, the third annual Shoes Day giveaway, or what do you like to call it, Tony?
6: Shoes-a-palooza!
0: And it's all being brought to you by Amy Witherite at 1-800-TRUCK-RECK. Tony and Tony in the morning here with your favorite lawyer, Amy with a Y, Amy with a right, 1-800-TRUCK-RECK. And yes. 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
0: Y'all better remember those four don'ts.
6: I'm writing them. 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
5: Tony, time to good morning to you, and good morning, ATL. Happy Tuesday, y'all. All right, things are not too shabby out there right now. If you're traveling in Lawrenceville, now you do have an accident on 316 westbound at Buford Drive, so I am seeing what 316 is a little on the stacked-up side. Also, if you're traveling on the Sweet Auburn side streets, police have closed Decatur Street in both directions at Grant Street. This is a serious matter there. 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The American Revolution was decided in South Carolina. SC250.com. Revolutionary South Carolina. Be a part of it. I'm Tammy Thomas with dependable traffic on Atlanta's best R&B, KISS 104.1, with Tony and Tony in the morning.
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1: Bow, bow, bow, bow.
0: I'm gonna let it out.
1: Bow, bow, bow, bow.
0: 7:22 on the clock, and yep.
1: Bow, bow, bow, bow.
0: It's Jordan's birthday.
1: It is. Hey.
0: So we are going to, we'll get back to the group chat hopefully tomorrow. Mm-hmm. But in the meantime, in between time, we've been giving you guys some of our best interviews. In case you missed it, yesterday we gave you Jennifer Hudson.
6: Yep.
0: Today we're going to give you Anthony Hamilton and Black. I like to call him Six Black, but because I love the way he spells black. It, but black. But it is Jordan's birthday, and we want you guys to feel free to chime in on the open mic feature and wish our girl a happy birthday. Who we got?
2: Hi, Ms. Jordan. This is Patricia. Happy birthday, sweetie, to all the cancers, and tomorrow is my birthday. So love all y'all. Y'all keep doing what you're doing, and have a great day.
0: Thank
4: you, Miss Patricia.
0: Happy birthday.
6: Happy birthday, Patricia,
0: All right, so y'all keep those birthday shout-outs coming. We got a special one for you coming up, Jordan, in like 6 minutes, all right? Okay. Get ready for Anthony Hamilton.
6: Look at his blush.
4: Y'all know how to make a girl feel a little on her birthday.
0: 104.1, good morning.

0: I will give y'all some points if y'all can tell me what soundtrack that was on, but I won't do that today, okay? 7:30 on the clock. We will.
1: I know. She know her soundtrack. Don't she?
0: Oh, my goodness. Hey, listen. The keyword this hour is scrubs.
1: Yes.
0: So you have, but I won't tell you when to stop, but you have until we tell you to stop. You can enter the keyword for your chance to win. Scrubs, TLC tickets, Salt and Pepper, and In Vogue.
1: That's
0: a
1: nice lineup.
0: That show, that is a nice lineup.
1: Yes.
0: Hey, you want to go to that show, just enter the keyword scrubs into the app or the website. All right, it's Jordan's birthday. We're going back to the open mic feature. Got another birthday shout out for you, Jordan.

0: to you. I love you, Jordan. You make the best videos. Mwah. It's Olivia.
1: Bye.
0: Bye.
2: This is really going to make you cry. Olivia has been with us forever.
1: Yes, she has.
2: Listen to the difference. Remember when Olivia, everything was happy birthday? She is the happy birthday queen.
3: Hey, good morning. Happy birthday.
2: We kept that, Olivia.
1: The little voice.
2: Listen to her.
3: Hey, good morning. Happy birthday.
4: Yes. Yeah, you can definitely hear that she's growing.
2: She's growing up on us. She's growing up
1: on us. Thank you, Olivia.
2: All right, listen. Love them. 7:31 on the clock. Happy birthday to Jordan. Of course, keep those shout-outs coming to the open mic feature. Are you crying?
1: I'm tearing up.
2: That one got you. It got you.
3: Hey, good morning. Happy birthday.
2: It got you.
4: Yeah. You soft.
1: We love you, Jordan. I'm a little crybaby gangster. Okay?
2: Jordan is a little crybaby gangster. Don't get her going, but she will cry on you. I love it. She's got a heart.
1: The heart?
2: She said, I might be tough, but I got a heart.
4: She is really quiet in here.
2: Like, be quiet, Tony. So nobody asked.
3: Hey, good morning. Happy birthday.
1: Give me a tissue.
2: Yeah, we're going to get you a tissue. Y'all get ready for this, Anthony Hamilton. Okay. Thank you, Olivia and Shantae. Good morning. Love you, ladies. 7:32. Good morning. Happy birthday.

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0: This boat trip is going to be interesting.
2: Don't you love it? Oh, it's so good!
0: It feels good to be Boatyou. It feels good to Geico.

0: the soul of the ATL, Tony and Tony in the morning. Our producer, hey. Jordan, 7:39 on the clock, giving you some of our best interviews this mm-hmm. morning. So in case you missed it, we had the one and only Anthony Hamilton join us not too long ago. All right, y'all, it's about that time.
1: Let's do it.
0: Anthony Hamilton.
2: Yes, yes, yes.
1: All right.
0: Here we go. Okay, you guys, we've been waiting on this. The man, the myth, the legend. Our guest is a Grammy award-winning singer, songwriter, actor, author, and one of the most recognizable voices in R&B.
1: Indeed.
0: Over 50 million albums sold worldwide. Timeless hits like Charlene and a career spanning more than two decades. He continues to captivate audiences through music, television, and business. Please welcome to Tony and Tony in the Morning, the one and only Anthony Hamilton.
1: That's my name, sir. We both Anthony's. We
2: clap
1: both
2: for
1: Anthony's.
2: Me, clap for me.
0: Hercules, okay? How
1: amazing.
0: Are you this morning?
2: I'm great this morning. How y'all doing?
0: Anthony, what has being a father taught you that music couldn't or didn't? Or hasn't?
2: Wow. Just patience. I think patience and allowing people to be themselves.
0: Mm-hmm.
2: Getting to know them through their truth.
0: Mm-hmm.
2: I think, you know, it comes from a different angle.
0: Yeah.
2: Different than it would a song. A song, you can be creative or you can have ideas and thoughts about things. But parenting is actual, factual, you know, data that's right away. You know what I mean?
0: So
2: yeah, there's no gimmick. There's no
0: line. Mm-hmm.
2: It's the real deal.
0: Anthony, a lot of people often call you the narrator of love. How do you feel about the impact your music has had on people's lives and relationships?
2: I think it's a positive. It's a positive way to look at it. Even though, you know, I've been divorced, but I've learned a lot.
0: Mm-hmm. Mm-hmm.
2: I don't claim to know it all, but I feel what I feel, and I've experienced what I've experienced. So if I can help somebody else to you know, identify with their truth and let love be its own pure thing in their lives, then I'm okay with that.
1: What song by yourself, you know, what Anthony Hamilton song would you say closely reflects your life and your journey?
2: Coming from where I'm from.
1: That joint, yes.
2: Yeah, it's so raw and so
1: easy.
2: You know, with the good, the bad, and the ugly, it made for, you know, a good frame of mind for me to make it through everything else.
0: Just a few quick rapid-fire questions. What's your favorite Southern comfort food?
2: Oh, grits. I'm making some right now. And I'm making a pizza.
1: Okay, look, I got to ask
2: y'all
1: you.
0: Yeah, man.
1: And you got to settle this for us, Anthony. Sugar in your grits or no?
2: Oh, man.
1: Thank you.
0: Come on, you gotta put some sugar in your grits.
2: Yeah.
1: Tell them, Anthony.
2: Everybody in the background, fire.
0: And then, Anthony, what do you like to do when you come when you're in the ATL? What do you like to do?
2: Oh, man, I like to come down there to check out my man, JD, and get in the studio or hang out and get some good food, man.
0: You going to Magic City?
2: It's always a good time. I haven't been to Magic City in some years, but they got some good wings and fries and shrimp. So don't play with me. It's been over 7-8 years.
1: Uh-huh.
2: And then, but don't think I don't think about it.
0: I know that's right, Anthony. I know that's right.
2: And look, ain't nothing that's too bad to look at either. I tell you now. Come on now.
1: Hey, you like the wings, the fries, and the thighs.
2: I like it.
0: Okay. Well, Anthony, we thank you so much for joining us this morning. And as we start to close this up, you've been in the entertainment industry for more than 30 years. When you look back at your journey, what are you most proud of and what do you want your legacy to be?
2: You know what? I'm so proud that I stuck with it. I saw so many great artists and people who had so much talent give up right at the last minute.
0: Mm-hmm.
2: And I'm so glad that I loved it enough. And I love myself enough to give myself a chance. And
0: you are amazing. And keep doing what you're doing. Keep inspiring us. And just keep being solid and grounded. Like, we love that. And helping out the people. It truly is amazing. You are a gift.
1: Yep. And keep on making them grits with no sugar. Keep making them grits with no sugar, my brother.
2: You know, I done lost friends behind that.
1: Come on. Yes.
0: Y'all are crazy.
1: A little butter, a little salt, a little pepper. That's all you do.
0: The one and only Anthony Hamilton. Anthony, thank you so much.
1: Thank you, my brother.
2: Thank you all, man. I'll see you guys soon.
0: Man, listen.
3: Yes,
0: y'all
3: sir.
0: Y'all better put some sugar on your grits.
3: Yes, sir.
0: That part. All right, listen, 7:43 on the clock. Shouts out once again to Anthony Hamilton. Mm-hmm. The key word this hour is scrubs, okay? Send it back on the app or the website. You can win tickets to see TLC, In Vogue, Salt and Pepper.
1: Nice.
0: 7:44 on the clock. Keep those birthday shout-outs coming to Jordan, too. You can do that on the open mic feature.
4: 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And now, from Georgia's billion-dollar truck wreck lawyer, Gary Martin Hayes, here's a look at traffic from the Kiss 104.1 Traffic Center.
5: 85, y'all. On the northbound lane at 14th Street, you do want to watch out for this accident. It's got you a little bit of a thickums there back to 10th Street. And we are also speaking of thickums on the Gwinnett County freeways. My folks coming in on 85 southbound. Between 316 and Beaver Ruin Road, you can expect your heaviest delays in that specific location. And this report sponsored by the Georgia Lottery. 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I'm Tammy Thomas with Dependable Traffic on Atlanta's Best R&B, Kiss 104.1 with Tony and Tony in the morning.
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0: Not crazy.
25: Bow, bow, bow, bow.
0: I've been wearing that all day for your birthday.
25: Bow, bow, bow, bow.
0: And shout out to everybody who is leaving comments on the open mic
1: feature.
0: That's
1: so nice.
0: Once again, because you have about 10 minutes left, the keyword for this hour is scrubs.
1: Mm-hmm.
0: Okay? And you could win tickets to see TLC, Salt and Pepper, and In Vogue, all right? Let's go back to the open mic feature. We got some more birthday shout outs for you, Jordan.
26: Happy birthday, Jordan. Enjoy your special day. This is Anthony from Stone Mountain.
27: Jordan, right, with the A. Happy birthday, girl. Wishing you the happiest of birthdays and wishing you many, many more rotations around the sun. I don't have to say who this is because you already know. So you enjoy your day. Have the best day. And when y'all get off, when you get off work, toss one back for me.
28: Yo, just stopping by to say happy birthday to Jordan with the juice from your best friend, Big Skinny, new to Georgia. Make some noise, y'all.
0: I like it. What's her? Big Skinny?
28: Big Skin Dog.
0: Come on, now. Yes. And that was who? James
28: from Austell. Yes, and Anthony, thank y'all.
1: Nice,
28: y'all
1: nice.
28: Trying to make a gangster crawl her birthday.
29: Good morning. Happy birthday.
28: Oh, God.
0: All right, y'all keep... Jordan is in here crying.
28: Who is cutting onions?
1: I'm telling you.
0: You are.
1: You talk about y'all trying to make... It's too late.
0: It's too late. Yeah, done. A tissue for real,
28: please.
0: For real.
28: Tito, give me a tissue.
0: Y'all keep showing our girl some love on her birthday. Leave those messages on the open mic feature. And yes, you got 7 minutes left to get the keyword scrubs back in for your chance to win those tickets to see TLC. And then, of course, In Vogue and Salt and Pepper also on that ticket, all right?
1: Mm-hmm.
0: All right, now.
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0: Tony Talks, you know it's about to be something.
1: Let's get crazy!
0: So buckle up. 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
2: Good morning, ATL. It's your man, Tony Scott, along with my KISS 104.1 family and the birthday girl,
3: yeah,
2: Jordan. Hey, y'all, on the Top 5 Tuesday, I got the top 5 black movie character names of all time,
3: okay,
2: y'all.
3: Okay, okay.
2: And I'm going to run them on down for you. Number 5, Furious Styles.
3: Oh, yeah.
2: Okay.
3: Yeah.
2: That's right. Lawrence Fishburne and Boys in the Hood. With a name like Furious, no wonder his son Trey stayed away from trouble. The only fight he got into was when he beat up the air in his girlfriend's living room after Ricky got shot.
3: A bullet ain't got no name on it, Trey. Sorry.
2: Nice.
3: Go on.
2: Number 4, Bugging Out. That's right, Giancarlo Esposito in Do the Right Thing. He was mad that Sal didn't put no black pictures up on the wall, but like Robin Harris said, should have really been mad at his barber for giving him that terrible haircut.
3: Yes.
2: All right. Number 3, Jang-a-lang.
4: Hey.
2: That's right. Bernie Mac in the movie Life. Jang-a-lang was hilarious, but it took me 5 times to watch the movie before I realized that he and the dude that played Juana Man was actually a couple.
3: Jang-a-lang.
2: I finally figured that one out.
3: Okay.
2: Yeah, they was a couple. Ooh. All right. Number 2, Dutta Man. That's right, yeah, Bill Nunn in New Jack City. Now, I don't know if they called him that because he stuttered or because he wasn't that smart, but I do know whenever he talked, you can literally feel the spit coming from your screen, okay?
3: No!
2: Yes.
3: Sorry. Okay.
2: Got a man. And lastly, y'all, on my top 5 movie character names, Rasputia.
3: Yes.
2: That's right. Come on now. Eddie Murphy in Norbit. She looked like the illegitimate child of the Clumps. And the funniest scene in black movie history was when she went to the water slide and dude thought she was naked.
3: That's terrible.
2: Because he could not see her bathing suit.
3: Yes. That's terrible.
5: Or when she got in the car and she's like,
2: Norbit, you do not see.
5: They used to be me and Jaden's favorite movie. Sorry,
2: y'all. Yo, it's your man, Tony Scott, along with my KISS 104.1 family on yet another Top 5 Tuesday, y'all.
3: 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Y'all get ready for it.
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0: It's KISS 104.1, the soul of the ATL. Tony and Tony in the morning. 8:07 on the clock. Hey, listen, we've got your top stories of the morning coming up in less than 4 minutes. Henry County, Boyle, baby Boyle. Okay? I also got a chance for you to win tickets to see Melanie Fiona. I guess we could go ahead and kind of kick that off right now.
1: We can.
0: Now you need to go and send the keyword KISS back on the app or the website for your chance to win Melanie Fiona tickets. Sound like a plan?
1: Let's do it.
0: 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Good morning.

0: so appropriate right about now. Summer is here, okay?
1: Yes.
0: 8:10 on the clock. That keyword for this hour is KISS. Melanie Fiona tickets up for grabs. She's going to be at the City Winery trying to put you and a friend inside, but you got to put that keyword back in on the app or the website.
1: Mm-hmm.
0: Those tickets could be yours, all right? Tony and Tony in the morning. Your 1-800-TRUCK-WRECK. Weather forecast. We are looking for high of 92, low of 74, 73 degrees, and they say sunny skies right now. And it looks like up to par.
1: Right here
0: in the heart of the ATL. Okay, we'll take it.
2: It's time for headlines. Okay. 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
3: What in the entire ATL?
1: What in the entire ATL is going down?
0: Oh, man, so much, Tony Sko. But let's start with some national news. So we're saying goodbye to a business giant this morning.
1: Mm.
0: So Chicago businessman George E. Johnson, the founder of Johnson Products, has passed away at the age of 99. Now, if you need to know who he is, he found groundbreaking success with Ultrasheen. And Johnson Products would go on to become the first black-owned company listed on the American Stock Exchange, paving the way for generations of black entrepreneurs. I love this. He was founded Independence Bank in 1964 and served as the exclusive sponsor of Soul Train.
1: Yep.
0: But Ultrasheen, back in 1954, started the business with a $500 loan. He got $250 from the bank, said he wanted to take his wife on vacation, and then borrowed another $250 from friends.
4: I was able to get everything I needed to make the first batch. When I wrote the last check, I had $1 left in the bank. I had spent $499. The $500 stood up.
0: I know that's right.
5: Wow.
0: Man. I like claps. Man, man. What a legacy.
1: Yes.
0: What a legacy.
5: Seriously.
1: Yep. I remember they're going to Johnson to the factory as a kid.
0: Wow.
1: On field trips in Chicago.
0: Yeah.
1: We used to go. We used to be in there like amazed. Like, wow.
0: And meanwhile, over here on our neck of the woods, we're looking at all the advertisement in the magazine. Just wondering.
1: Yeah.
0: Like who this rich black man is.
1: It was amazing. It was an amazing campus.
0: Ah, love it. Love it. Well done, sir. Well done. 99 years old. Always live and local. APS has some serious explaining to do, y'all. So a former, a former APS psychologist has filed a formal complaint with the Georgia Department of Education alleging the district allowed unqualified staff members, you guys, to conduct psychological evaluations for students. Roger Walker, former APS psychologist.
6: Being placed in special education services when you didn't need to be placed in special ed. I mean, the state law specifically says that it has to be administered by a qualified examiner. You know, no more than you'd want a person posing as a doctor in the operating room.
0: I just don't know
1: That's crazy work right there. You got the gym teacher giving out mental evaluations.
0: Seriously.
5: For real.
0: I could have done it.
1: Right.
0: Just call Toni Moore.
5: Right.
1: Yes.
0: Just have her come down here. She loves kids.
1: Dr. Moore.
0: Have her do it.
1: Yeah.
0: Hey, what are we doing, APS?
1: I'm Dr. Sko. Yes.
0: Right.
1: Then they're sending the kids to special ed when they didn't have
0: to. When they didn't need it. Like, oh, my. You can't make this stuff up.
1: That's crazy.
0: And just a reminder that Henry County, as of right now, you are still boiling your water, okay? Okay, so this is going to continue until they let it up. We'll, of course, let you know when we hear something. But the advisory impacts areas generally south of Turner Church Road, Honey Creek Road, and Snapping Shoals Road. And also east of 75, okay? The city of McDonough, that service area, not included. Most of the city of Locust Grove, except the neighborhoods of Grove Park, Copperfield, Berkeley Lake, Bridal Creek, Brighton, Amber Ridge, Coulter Woods, and Bun Farm.
1: How you know it's going to stop there? I'm boiling my water and I don't live
5: for real.
1: Nowhere near none of that, okay? We're going to stop right here. Yeah.
0: Just make sure that you drink your bottled water, drink bottled water or boil water, and use that for cooking, washing fruits and vegetables, brushing your teeth, mixing baby formula. You guys know the routine, all right? And avoid outdoor watering.
1: How many bottles of water equal a shower?
0: That's a good question.
5: Okay.
0: Forget a bath, right?
1: For real.
0: All right, listen, 8:15 on the clock, and also happening today at noon, the big soccer match.
1: Yes.
0: We got Argentina, Lionel Messi.
5: Yep.
0: And Egypt.
1: Egypt. Yes. Yep.
0: It's going to be a good one. All right. More birthday shout outs for Jordan.
1: Viva la FIFA.
0: Coming up in less than five minutes. How crazy. 8:15 on the clock. Good morning, Atlanta.

0: morning at Kiss 104.1, celebrating our girl's birthday. Shout out to everybody leaving messages on the open mic feature. And shout out once again to Olivia and Shantae. Olivia is growing up on us.
1: Hey, yes, good morning. Happy birthday.
0: That's what, she used to sound like.
2: Yes.
0: She got,
2: a big girl voice now.
0: Yes. All right, let's go back to the open mic feature.
3: Good morning, Tony with the I, Tony with the Y, and Jordan with the A, baby girl. Happy birthday to you. Go out tonight and celebrate you, Jordan. My favorite part of listening to you, Jordan, when you say Wale. And Tony goes, what'd you say, Jordan? Wale. But have a great day, sweetie. Celebrating you. Happy birthday, Jordan. Yeah. From Jesse.
4: Okay, period. Happy birthday, sister. You know, we gonna turn up tonight and stuff. You know, this your niece Angel, sister.
0: Aww.
4: But yeah, I'm about to say we gonna have a ball tonight. I love you.
5: Hey y'all, this is J3.
6: And it's Ocho the Sire.
5: And we wanted to wish Jordan Martin, Jordan with the Juice, happy birthday.
6: Hey, happy birthday.
5: We love you, Jordan.
6: I love you too.
2: Jordan. Hey, oh, baby.
0: Jordan. Hi. What's his name?
2: Wale.
1: Hey, I'm like, y'all give me trouble.
7: Hey, Jordan.
2: Yes.
7: You are loved.
2: I am. Thank you.
0: Yes. Of course she is. Yes. I appreciate y'all.
7: Yes, I love it.
0: All right. Listen, keep those birthday shout outs going, Jordan. We got a few more coming up. 8:21 on the clock. Keyword this hour is KISS. And you can enter that back on the app or the website.
7: Mm-hmm.
0: And you can win tickets to see Melanie Fiona at the City Winery.
7: Cool.
0: And also, speaking of the City Winery, shout out to everybody that came out last night for Kiki Wire. Oh, child, that girl can sing.
7: Yes, she can. Did you get them new wings?
0: I did. The cherry Syrah barbecue wings. Scandalous.
7: Yes, I told
0: Too
7: you.
0: Good.
7: I told you.
0: All right. Sorry, y'all. We be having our little City Winery food moments, all right? Tony and Tony in the morning.

0: Sorry, I had to let that out. Hey.
1: Bow.
0: Whose birthday is it?
1: Bow.
2: We gonna run this all day just for you.
0: Sexy.
3: Hey. Jordan. Jordan. With an
0: there
3: A.
0: You go.
2: Yeah.
0: Hey.
1: Bow.
3: One more. Listen.
0: Bow. 8:25 o'clock. Let's go ahead and go back to the open mic feature.
4: Good morning, Kiss 104.1, Jordan and Jordan. Hey, this is Rodney from Snailville.
0: Rodney!
4: Happy birthday, Jordan. What's up?
0: Thank you, Rodney.
4: Hey, when you get off work, toss one of them green apple crowns back for me.
0: Hey,
4: be blessed. God has blessed you to see another year around the sun, so be blessed. And hit me up. Peace and hair grease. Holla!
0: Peace and hair
5: Jordan,
0: grease.
5: This is Aaron from South Fulton. Thank you so much for the energy you bring. Thank you so much for the laughs.
0: Yes.
5: And all that you do every morning for us.
3: Yep.
5: Hoping that this birthday is your most special yet and every day hereafter be just as special. Thank you. God bless you.
6: Happy birthday, Jordan. This is Mrs. P from Marietta. Your laugh is very contagious. Have an awesome day.
0: Jordan!
3: Hey.
0: Y'all really trying to make a gangsta cry on her birthday.
2: Not trying. They are succeeding.
3: You done cried already.
2: We had to dig in my purse like my grandma and get her some tissues.
0: Both of y'all telling my business on this radio right now.
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7: 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Happy birthday.
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9: And now, from Georgia's billion-dollar truck wreck lawyer, Gary Martin Hayes, here's a look at traffic from the Kiss 104.1 Traffic Center.
10: Hey, Tony, good morning to you, ATL, on your terrific Tuesday. Well, we got some tight traffic here on 7585. That's what we call the downtown connector on the northbound lanes at 14th Street. That is an accident knocking out a couple of lanes. And, of course, downtown connector already tight, and so that's adding to your delays back to Langford. Also, as you travel on the Norquist Freeway, here coming in on 85 southbound between 316 and Jimmy Carter Boulevard. Expect to ride those brakes a bit. And this report sponsored by the Georgia Lottery. 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

0: 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Tony and Tony in the morning. Yeah. Happy birthday once again, our girl Jordan.
1: Thank you.
0: You're welcome.

0: welcome, darling. We're going to have a real party on Friday.
1: Let's do it. That's when we can really be out there. Okay, and if y'all see us, mind y'all business.
2: Right. Tee up.
0: Don't forget, and again, you guys, we apologize. Hopefully, we can get back to Black Card Decline maybe tomorrow. But in the meantime, we are still hooking you up. So this hour, up until 9 o'clock, we need you to send the keyword KISS.
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0: Gosh.
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1: And it's under the contest tab.
0: Yes.
1: So make sure you go under there because somebody will be like, I don't see it. And y'all can't call us to ask for help.
0: And you should see a nice size box that pops up that says keyword, and that's where you put the keyword back in.
1: Yep.
0: All right, so we're getting ready for some more FIFA World Cup action today. Argentina and Egypt.
2: Egypt, about
0: to go head-to-head. Lionel Messi is in the ATL. That is probably between him and Cristiano Ronaldo. Two of the probably the top biggest, two most decorated soccer players in the world in history.
2: I wonder if they went to Magic City.
0: Probably. Lionel probably did.
2: They like lemon pepper wings.
1: They sure do.
2: They sure do. Making it rain.
0: That game starts.
2: Make it rain.
1: They do what, Tony?
2: Hey, make it rain.
0: That is crazy. Okay. And so that game starts at what, noon?
1: At noon, yes.
0: But speaking of Ronaldo, they lost. Is he retiring?
1: Yes. Wow, so this was his final World Cup.
0: This is his final World Cup.
1: Yes. And then Team USA lost last night as well, 4-1.
0: So no free wings from the wing. What was it, wing?
1: Buffalo Wild Wings.
2: Yeah. Mm-hmm. Wow. Okay. Yeah, Ronaldo, he's like, 40, mid-40s or something?
0: 41.
2: Yeah. He's had a great career, though.
1: Yes.
2: You know, he's going to lay it on down, for real.
1: But there will be some watch parties throughout the city, especially like at Underground. So if you guys want to go and watch it, if you can't go to the game itself.
0: It's Fan Fest should be open too, right?
1: And I was going to say, Fan Fest is still going on. Okay. I literally was driving through downtown yesterday when I tell y'all it was so many people with Messi jerseys on.
2: Yeah.
1: They were in the streets. I'm like, get out my way.
2: Before it get messy.
1: Right. For real.
0: That's incredible. I told y'all, I was like, dang, let me look at some tickets. Like the cheapest ticket I saw was like $1,600 and some change.
2: And it probably was a nosebleed. Yeah,
0: I was like,
2: for
0: not
2: real.
0: Today, CeeLee.
1: Window shopping online.
0: Yep.
2: Right.
0: Yep. I'll be at the Fan Fest.
1: Okay.
0: Right. We'll be in somebody's bar. Okay.
1: For real.
0: All right.
2: And they got a nice area in the Battery too. They got a real huge screen, and it's got like a lawn out there. A lot of people been up there viewing them too. So,
0: Yep. All right, 8:42 on the clock. That keyword this hour is KISS. Enter it back on the app or the website. Those Melanie Fiona tickets could be yours. Good morning.
3: 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Here's a look at traffic from the KISS 104.1 Traffic Center.
4: All right, good morning to you, Tony. Good Tuesday morning to you, ATL. You know we got that 8 o'clock surge, y'all. Let's get right to it with our folks in Roswell dealing with this collision on Georgia 400 northbound just before Holcomb Bridge Road. Double left lane closure there. You got a 12-minute backup to Northridge. On the downtown connector, still dealing with this accident on the northbound lane at 17th Street. Double right lane blockage to 8. Cars involved in this, y'all. And so plenty of popos and wreckers on the scene of that with the backup to Langford. Also, my folks in Duluth, you got some double trouble on 85 southbound before Lawrenceville Suwannee Road. That's accident number one. And then again at Boggs Road, that one's number two. 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
0: This is Tony Moore from Tony and Tony in the Morning. 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

0: And shout out to Ashanti and Nelly. They looked real classy at Tay Tay and Travis Kelce's wedding.
1: Mm-hmm. Real classy.
0: Real classy. Yeah. All right, listen, that keyword for this hour is kiss. You can win tickets to see Melanie Fiona. Mm-hmm. And we also have your trending topics with Toni Moore coming up around 9:10.
2: All right.
0: Man, I'm here to tell you, you just never know. But SZA says she ain't gonna let nothing stand in her way. We'll tell you what's going on.
1: All right,
0: coming up at 9:10.
1: Hey, girl.

0: The ATL celebrating Jordan's birthday and getting ready for Trending Topics with Toni Moore. We're going back to the open mic feature. Here you go, Jordan.
1: Good morning, Miss Jordan. You better have a great day today. This is Shannon. Happy birthday. Happy birthday.
2: Okay.
1: You better do it, girl. Let's get it. Bow, bow, bow, bow.
0: Hit it for a one-time, George.
1: Bow, bow, bow, bow.
0: That's right. Y'all know what it is.
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0: It's Kiss 104.1. Soul of the ATL, Atlanta's best R&B, Mariah the Scientist, Burning Blue. I like that little jam right there.
1: Yep.
0: It's Jordan's birthday, ATL. We're celebrating. Y'all going to the open mic feature, leaving my girl all kinds of messages. We got another one.
2: Hey, Jordan, this is Soul. I'm out here riding around these streets. I ain't going to say where I'm from, but I'm from Georgia. Hey, happy birthday to you, beautiful. I just want to thank you for all the fun that you supply us with on a daily basis. And just want to pray that you have another wonderful year of good health, of family, fans, friends, and fun. Love you, girl. Have a great day.
0: Oh, peace. Man.
3: Love you, too. So
0: pass her another tissue.
3: Please. Y'all really making me feel loved today.
0: You are loved.
3: I appreciate it. Thank you.
0: All right, listen. Trending Topics with Tony Moore coming up. Ain't nothing going to stop SZA. 9:02 in the clock. Good morning.

0: Hey, shout out to Aurelia. Been helping us out with social media. We appreciate you, girl.
1: Yeah.
0: Okay.
1: My girl.
0: 9:09 on the clock, girl. And your A1 garage door service weather forecast. They say we're supposed to get some showers today, but right now we got sunny skies, 76 degrees in Snellville, looking for a high of 92 and a low of 74.
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2: with Tony Moore.
0: All right, so y'all know this is that's above me. I know nothing about Kai Cenat and his streaming.
6: Mm-hmm.
0: I just know he's very popular.
6: Very.
0: So he's back.
1: He's back.
0: He was on a 9-month hiatus.
1: He was.
0: Why? I remember he stepped back a little bit, but I don't remember
1: he
0: exactly
1: said it was
0: why.
1: His mental health. Yes.
6: Yeah.
0: Okay.
6: Mm-hmm.
0: All right. Yeah.
1: But he was online last night, and he is now at 15 million subscribers.
0: Wow.
1: He also was announcing who was going to be a part of his streamer university.
0: Okay.
1: However, because Jaden was sitting on the couch watching it last night, you know, I was asking him all the tea.
0: Yeah.
1: I was trying to keep up.
0: Right.
1: But while he was on live, his mama ended up calling him.
0: What?
1: And was going off on him.
7: My mom is calling me right now. Yes, mom.
8: I cannot believe you.
7: What?
8: He went from student to janitor. Didn't we have a conversation? Didn't I tell you to get everybody in Streamer University?
7: Yeah, but they're in it. You just gotta clean. Okay. Listen.
1: So basically, there was a guy that was, I guess, originally a student, but he changed him into a janitor because he has like all these different positions for people because it's an actual university.
0: Okay.
1: So she like, no, he needs to be in the actual Streamers University.
0: But he is. But
1: he is.
0: His position is a janitor.
1: Yes.
6: Wow.
0: But he's a student.
1: Yes.
0: Okay.
1: Yep.
0: You gotta earn your keep around here.
1: You do.
0: All right.
6: I'm so confused.
0: I'm almost there, Tony. Once I catch it,
6: I'm so confused.
0: Once I lock in on it, I'll get you up. Okay.
6: Okay, thank you.
1: Shout out to your nephew, Jaden, for keeping me up to bar.
6: Yeah,
1: screw it on tight.
0: You give it to us.
1: Yes.
0: We'll get it eventually, Tony.
6: I'm about to call my granddaughters.
1: Yeah, they're working out for you.
0: Clock it.
6: Yeah,
1: clock it.
0: Okay.
6: Tell Papa what's going on.
0: And then, it's okay. Somebody please tell Lionel Richie to take a break.
6: Please.
0: It's all right. It's all right.
6: Please. Man, take it easy.
1: I'm done.
6: Oh easy my God. Like Sunday morning.
0: You say it's okay?
6: Yeah, it's all right.
0: How old is Lionel Richie? Somebody please
6: 70 something.
0: Do the math.
6: Right? No, like 77 or something like that.
0: Trust me, I love Uncle Lionel. I love Charlie Wilson.
6: Yeah, man, Charlie Wilson. Please.
1: It's okay. 77.
0: Yeah.
6: That's what
0: okay.
6: I thought. Yeah, it's okay if y'all take a break. Y'all have been well received. You've had great careers, but come on.
1: Give me the please one more time.
6: Please!
1: Easy like Sunday morning.
0: All right. This is crazy. I did not know that SZA deals with high functioning autism.
6: Me either.
0: I did not know that.
6: Mm.
0: So she said that she was recently formally diagnosed with Asperger's syndrome, high functioning autism, at the age of 36.
6: What is he called?
0: Yeah. What?
6: You said what kind of
0: Asperger's syndrome, high functioning autism.
6: Okay.
0: Okay. Got
6: you
0: it.
6: You know what? I heard that before. I think Chief Keef.
0: Yeah,
6: has
0: you might
6: that.
0: Be
1: probably.
0: You
6: yeah.
0: might be.
6: Yeah.
0: Right.
6: Yeah. He has
0: right.
6: Asperger.
0: Okay. Who has who?
6: Asperger. Is that what you said?
0: Asperger's. Yeah.
6: Okay. Okay. You don't want to say that wrong.
0: Watch out, Nana.
6: Yeah.
0: Just don't say that too fast.
6: Right. Don't.
0: Okay.
6: Okay. Asperger's.
0: All right. So, who's got the number one song on the charts right now on Urban Radio?

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1: What's happening?
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1: Right, Tony.
2: In his hands, he got the whole world.
1: If y'all could only have the visual of this.
2: In his hands, he got the whole
1: help
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1: Help them, Father, for they know not what
2: in
1: they do.
2: His hands,
1: the two youngins are getting it, and Tony and I are over here like, what in the entire
0: spinach? 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
1: Tony in the morning. That's right. We are still celebrating with the birthday girl, Jordan. Hey, you can continue to get your calls in on the open mic feature on our app. Go ahead and wish Jordan happy birthday. And we're going to be listening to some.

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1: That's right. 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Atlanta's Best R&B, 9:31 on the clock. Tony with an I.
2: Tony with the Y.
3: Jordan with an A.
1: And it's her birthday.
2: And birthday
3: cake. Cake.
1: The boss
3: come
1: man
3: and put your name on it. Hey.
1: The boss man just.
3: Hey, boss man. How you doing today?
1: The red light on. Come on over here, boss man.
4: Happy birthday.
3: Hey, thank you.
4: Are y'all
3: thank
4: on
3: you.
4: The air live right
3: now?
1: Nah.
3: Yes.
4: Here you go, sir.
3: Pick his mic up.
1: Grab a mic.
3: Come back
1: grab
3: to the mic.
1: You're in here now.
2: Yeah, grab a mic. Yeah.
1: What are these
4: red lights for?
1: He's like, what red light?
2: Yeah, right.
1: The boss man, Michael Saunders. It's Jordan's birthday.
4: Hey, Jordan.
1: Yes.
3: 25 and still fan, okay?
4: I thought you were 24.
3: Okay.
4: You look 23.
1: She's been crying all morning, Michael.
4: I know,
3: Tony, stop telling my business.
1: They call her Sniffle Butt.
4: Look over here. All this over here on the console is just wet.
3: Mine,
1: tears. Tears. Tears.
3: Telling all my business. All y'all.
4: Happy birthday.
2: I'm going to start calling you.
3: $1.
2: $1.
3: Spend it.
4: Oh, no.
3: 20s, 50s, 100K. But go, y'all, man.
1: Pray for her father, for they know not what they do. Speaking of birthday, though, I think we got to go back to the open mic feature. We got some more birthday shout outs for you.
5: Yep. Good morning, Jordan. Happy birthday from Katrina. Indicator, where's greater?
6: Good morning, Kiss family. This is Leandria calling from College Park. Just calling in to wish my girl Jordan a happy birthday. Happy birthday, Jordan. I hope you enjoy your day. Kiss fam, take care of my girl.
3: Thank you.
7: Happy birthday, Jordan. This is Latrice out of Fairbrun. Thank you for being a Kiss 104.1 star. You shine bright like a diamond.
3: Aww.
7: Enjoy.
4: Great.
1: And you know I gotta hit you as I have all morning.
8: Hey, good morning. Happy birthday.
3: My bookie bud Olivia. Thank y'all for real. Y'all really let me know how much I loved and appreciated.
1: Yes,
3: today.
1: So thank you. Gonna celebrate for real on Friday.
2: Yeah. Friday, we teeing up.
3: You pulling out with us? Yeah. You on these streets?
4: Where are we going?
1: Just roll with us.
4: Okay, well, as long as it's G-rated,
1: we're
4: gonna
1: take you to Magic City.
4: Yeah. Come on,
1: it's a wing.
4: I have work to do.
1: Hey. Okay, listen, real quick, don't forget that Neil's going to be, you might need that, Neil's going to be at the Lakewood Amphitheater. Listen out for that keyword with Moni. 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And we are getting ready for Shoes Day. Tuesday is back.
2: That's
1: full giveaway. 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
2: Yeah.
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0: from WSB-TV, Channel 2 Action News, to the KISS Studios with Tony and Tony in the Morning. It's Fred Blankenship, Unplugged, on KISS 104.1, the soul of the ATL.
1: Is going up
2: on a Tuesday!
3: Hey. What's happening, y'all?
1: What's going on?
3: Do you ever have one of those mornings, y'all, where you're saying, not today?
1: Yeah. Yes.
3: Oh,
1: yeah.
3: Right? Maybe not today in the sense of, oh, not today, but I'm not sure I can face it today.
1: Right.
3: Right?
1: Yeah.
3: Here's my charge to you.
1: Mm-hmm.
3: Show up anyway.
1: Mm-hmm.
3: Okay?
1: Mm-hmm.
3: Show up. Put one little small foot in front of the mm-hmm. other. And lately, I've been kind of involved. I've been more involved, at least, in the process than the end result.
1: Mm-hmm.
3: We all want to be $1 million, right?
1: Yeah.
3: We all want to be the, hey, you're great, right?
1: Yeah.
3: Sometimes it don't work out that way.
1: Right,
3: doesn't right? it? But lately I've been involved with, let me just do the steps that should get me to the result that I want.
1: Mm-hmm.
3: And whatever happens after that, that's just

0: kind of what it is.
1: Right.
0: You know, and that's been really good for me lately. Ooh. And maybe it's good for somebody else out there today, too. Mm-hmm. So hopefully that is some good words in your world today. Whatever you're doing today, put that one small step in front of the other.
1: One step at a time.
0: Start there. Mm-hmm. Hey, what do we always do?
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1: Have you ever seen that image of two people making their way to the top of a mountain, and the one who's at the top looks down and grabs the hand of the other person and pulls him to the top? The only time you should ever look down on someone is when you are helping them get up. But some people are still out here thinking that they're better, too good, superior, turning their noses up at, quote, little old me, not realizing that little old me has inherent value. You know what they say, treat the janitor the same way that you treat the CEO. God favors the humble. I remember when I first saw this quote, it said, the toes you step on today might be on the foot connected to the leg that leads to the backside you have to kiss tomorrow. And that is so true. So keep your feet firmly planted on the ground and don't look down on anyone unless you're helping them get up. The one you look down on today might end up being the one you have to look up to tomorrow. Here's Kirk Franklin, Want to Be Happy on Kiss 104.1.
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I'm your girl Moni Love, hanging out with you, and I got stories to tell, concerts to give away, and lots to talk about. All right, so ride with me. 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

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Still celebrating. We always celebrate. That's what's really perfect about Kiss 104.1, all right? 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
3: Maybe it's just me, but sleeping under a fan drives me all the way out. 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For real.
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3: I woke up yesterday, my boogers was hard like nerds.
0: Ew. 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
3: You ever had a nose full of nerds, Tony? Man,
0: we'll call them
3: green. Lime nerds. 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
0: You
3: gotta
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0: Ew. No.
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0: Kiss 104.1 Atlanta's best R&B with your girl Moni Love. Oh my goodness, money in the air from people getting sued. Well, labels, that is. Talking about Jermaine Dupri. If you didn't listen to, if you missed Tony and Tony this morning, first of all, shame on you. Secondly, they were talking about Jermaine Dupri getting into this lawsuit with Sony over some millions and millions of dollars that are reflective of music that he has written, produced, created, and not received the correct back royalties from. Now, I gotta tell you something. I'm a part of this too, y'all. Not his particular case, but, you know, I'm an artist originally, right? And had records out and had albums out, signed to huge record labels. And it's just that time for some of us in our age bracket of being in our 50s. So we've been creating music for over 30 plus years, over 35 plus years. And it's that time now, y'all, where a lot of us that had these grandfather contracts are now going back and looking at this stuff. And it's like, since the viral explosion and people streaming music and deals being made with music catalogs, it's a lot of money out there that we didn't get, those of us with these grandfather clause contracts. Because streaming didn't exist when we had recording contracts, and now they do. So where's all the money going from the streaming? All right, so I promise you, once my lawyer gets my money, I'm taking all of y'all to Sizzler, okay? All right. Ooh-ooh! It's Kiss 104.1, Atlanta's best R&B. A cameo is on the way. Jokes, but not jokes. It's Kiss 104.1.
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This man has so much momentum, especially right now. I really hope that translates into some more movies, T.I. Okay? You're really good at that. We want to see you in some more. Okay? 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

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Beyonce, stay giving surprise music releases. She just released a song July 4th, Morning Dew, co-written and produced by Pharrell Williams. And it pretty much serves as the official kickoff for a 60-day countdown to the 20th anniversary reissue of the B-Day album. She stays with these strategic music releases, right? Can't be mad at it. 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

0: Don't ever wonder where Atlanta's best R&B is. It's right here on Kiss 104.1. More on the way, kicking off with Tamia. 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
0: Okay. Baby Cole is not feeling the slutty vegan slander, or is she? Is she being honest about it? She sat down for a conversation with Cam Newton,
3: and
0: he pointed out that a lot of people say that they ain't really too healthy what she's doing over there at the vegan.
3: Why is she so mad all the time?
0: I'm gonna leave it alone.
4: I'm gonna tell you right now, ain't no vegan food, ain't all of it ain't healthy.
3: She need a hamburger. Get her a hamburger. She'll be like, well, you know, I am not going to sit here and say that all vegan food is healthy. There are many options that may not be as healthy as others.
2: 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Yeah.
5: Come in.
6: Uncle Jay, can you tell me another Claret story, please?
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Kiss 104.1, the soul of Atlanta. You are hanging out with Moni Love. And I was today's years old when I found out that Toni Braxton's bucket list of places that she's never toured but wants to tour were Zimbabwe and South Africa, which she is in rehearsals now to go ahead and do that. And she's going to be double headlining with Babyface. Yep. Top of next month in Zimbabwe, South Africa. Good for you, Miss Braxton. 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

0: Kiss 104.1, Atlanta's best R&B with your girl Moni Love, hanging out with you. Did you know that Mr. Lil Jon himself got into bodybuilding? I was like today's years old when I found that out. And then I started like really researching and looking into some pictures. And he really got into that and was really serious. It was not a game. And you can see his whole body physique took on a whole different thing, his eating habits and everything. And he went into competitive mode. And I was like, see, look at that. And he's like in his late 40s now, I think. Might even be touching 50. So it's like, it's never too late to decide upon something and actually go for it. And that was really inspiring. Okay, Lil Jon, I see you and I see what you're doing. And this is serious. Nice. All right. Continuing with your soundtrack, as a matter of fact, 90s at Noon is coming your way. Can't wait for that. Got lots of little gems in there for you, right? Coming your way, 90s at Noon. It's Kiss 104.1, Atlanta's best R&B.
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3: A lot went down at Essence Fest.
0: A lot did go down.
3: Tamar and Candy. So I didn't know they had tension. I don't want to call it beef, but tension.
0: It's beef. Yeah. It's definitely beef.
3: So she poked her nose in the old lady gang business, and Candy was like, eh.
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0: They don't move. 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
3: Jordan and Tony. Like
0: they don't.
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3: 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She did not. 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

0: Janet out here making Tiana Taylor cry. It's Kiss 104.1 Atlanta's best R&B with your girl Moni Love. And of course, yeah, that's what Janet Jackson did by being a part of the whole presentation of the Icon Award to Miss Tiana Taylor for her impressionable self on the industry and culture and the whole nine yards, and the fact that she loves Janet so much. And it's known on the internet. She's posted a lot of things over the years to allow everybody to understand just how much Janet means to her. And the fact that the folks over at BET paid attention to that, called Janet, got her involved in the presentation of this award to Tiana Taylor, hence making her cry, I mean, sob. Boo-hoo, sob. And it was a beautiful sight to see. So, yeah, that just reminded me of it again. All right. Reminding you to listen out for your opportunity to win tickets to see Neo and Akon July 11th, Lakewood Amphitheater. 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All right. 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

TTL. Let's turn back and turn up. Here's another throwback that was born and raised in the ATL. We are the soul of Atlanta. KISS 104.1.

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Don't she do it? Write her butt off. 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

0: 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All right, so come get them. 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So go ahead and do that. I'm going to get the rest of your soundtrack ready. Miss Mary J. Blige, Queen of Hip Hop Soul, on the way. 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
3: Okay. Nicki Cole is not feeling the slutty vegan slander, or is she? Is she being honest about it? She sat down for a conversation with Cam Newton.
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3: He pointed out that a lot of people say that it ain't really too healthy what she's doing over there at the vegan.
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3: I'm going to leave it alone.
4: I'm going to tell you right now, ain't no vegan food. Ain't all of it ain't healthy. She need a hamburger. Get her a hamburger. She'll be like, well, you know, I am not going to sit here and say that all vegan food is healthy. There are many options that may not be as healthy as others.
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5: 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I'm Shane Cummins, a real client of 855 Jay Sanders. 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

0: 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The girls are coming to town. What girls am I talking about? TLC, Salt and Pepper, and Vogue. It's iconic. The tour, Friday, October 2nd, Synovus Bank Amphitheater at Chastain Park. Tony and Tony got your chance to win tickets. So make sure you're up early and listening to them for your opportunity to win. 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

Kiss 104.1 Atlanta's best R&B with your girl Moni Love. Gonna say it again for you in case you did not realize that the summer's moving. The summer is for sure moving. And you remember a while back, we spoke to you about the fact that TLC, Salt and Pepper, and En Vogue got together and are presenting themselves as a package tour called It's Iconic, the tour. And the fact that they're coming to town October 2nd, that is the Atlanta date on the tour schedule. And they're going to be at Synovus Bank Amphitheater at Chastain Park, right? And then there was a whole bunch of controversy about, you know, something with T-Boz and a whole bunch of stuff. And then it kind of got quiet. Well, I'm just here to remind you, it is happening. And it is coming to town. And it is definitely

0: something that you want to see. They've popped up on a few award shows or what have you to give us a taste, but it's definitely a show that you want to see. So what I suggest that you do is make sure that you wake up bright and early with Tony and Tony, because they do have opportunities for you to win tickets to be there at Synovus Bank Amphitheater on October 2nd to see It's Iconic, the tour. Okay? Thank me later. That's what I always tell you. Whitney Houston, The Voice on the way. 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

Kiss 104.1, Atlanta's best R&B with your girl, Moni Love. You know, some people complain when songs are done in a different way on a live show in comparison to how they hear it on the record. This was not one of these times. When Kalani performed this on the BET Awards and she had Jamie Foxx on the piano and his daughter on guitar, and it sounded a little different rendition-wise, but it was so well received. A very artistic approach to delivering this song on a live award show. Definitely commend her for that. Here it is. It's Kiss 104.1, Atlanta's best R&B. Here's Kalani.

0: Kiss 104.1, Atlanta's best R&B with your girl, Moni Love. SZA making some new revelations that I was recently reading about. She says that at age 36, she has been formally diagnosed with high-functioning autism. So what she says specifically, she actually posted her documentation from being tested on her social platform. She actually posted it. And it basically says that she has been diagnosed with autism spectrum disorder, which says ASD, and that she's high functioning. So this is like Asperger's, high functioning autism, you know, still smart, pattern recognition, but there are different areas where, you know, she checked on the spectrum. So for her to actually put this information on her social platform, it had to take something out of her to do that, you know, and to come to terms with what she's being diagnosed at. But it just goes to show that back in the days, there's so many labels for things and conditions, mild or more severe, that we just did not know about. You know what I mean? So there's a whole bunch of us walking around undiagnosed right now because at 36, she just got this diagnosis. Well, kudos to you, girl, for finding out and for being a champion, for recognizing this, you know, and possibly even moving on to be a champion for autism and the different levels of it. So we shall see. We shall see what SZA does in days to come, months to come, years to come with this information. All right, continuing with your soundtrack, I got Money Long and Brandy on the way. It's Kiss 104.1 Atlanta's best R&B.
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3: A lot went down at Essence Fest.
0: A lot did go down.
3: Tamar and Candy. So I didn't know they had tension. I don't want to call it beef, but tension.
0: Yeah, no, it's beef. Yeah. It's definitely beef.
4: It's, yeah.
3: So she poked her nose in the old lady gang business, and Candy was like, eh.
4: Look at your cheekbones.
0: Oh, they don't move. They don't move.
3: Jordan and Tony. Like
0: they don't.
4: You got two arm muscles on your face.
3: Oh, come on.
4: That's what...
3: Y'all
4: Candy
3: be good.
4: Said that.
3: Be good. She did not. Candy did not say that.
4: Like, nice biceps.
2: 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Yeah.
5: Come in.
6: Uncle Jay, can you tell me another Claret story, please?
5: Okay, you ready?
6: Yeah.
7: Here we go.
5: There once was a woman named Sue who was in an accident and didn't know what to do.
6: Did she call 855 Jay Sanders?
5: No, she didn't call me.
6: Who'd she call?
5: Let's just say she didn't call a trial attorney.
6: She didn't?
5: Nope.
6: What happened then?
5: Well, it didn't turn out the way it should have.
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5: Now listen.
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A job well done going out to Brandy and Monica for closing out the Essence Fest this year. 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

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Yes, Mr. Keith Sweat. 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And of course, leading on stage, Keith Sweat, along with Ginuwine, Joe, Drew Hill, and Cut Close at the Kiss 104.1 Presents the R&B Lovers Tour.

0: August 29th, State Farm Arena. 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

retiring moment. This is Lori calling from Douglasville, sweetie. I just called to give you a shout out. You are my girl. So glad you're back on the radio. I don't know what to do. And you be playing that music, boo. 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

0: 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Look, I don't want to say it, but it is definitely back to school time. And you know, we got a little something for that. I mean, we got the whole thing. We got backpacks, all the things. But I want to tell you about this one. 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
3: Okay. I think Nicole is not feeling the slutty vegan slander, or is she? Is she being honest about it? She sat down for a conversation with Cam Newton,
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3: he pointed out that a lot of people say that they ain't really too healthy what she's doing over there at the vegan.
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4: 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She need a hamburger. Get her a hamburger. 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

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I'm telling you, that's, I can't even pick my favorite Anthony Hamilton song. All right, so look, Tony and Tony, they have been hooking up tickets for TLC and Salt-N-Pepa with En Vogue, the iconic tour that we've been talking about.

0: 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I am Ramona the Pro. 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You better put your name in there. 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Plus, you can take all this good music with you. Shout out to my girl Kyla, and also what up to Brandon checking in. Brandon in Lithia Springs. I just appreciate you rolling with me, rocking with me, and now I'm trying to get you home. If you sneaking out, doing your thing, let's get a look at traffic with Tammy Thomas.
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2: 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It's a gorgeous one out there right now, but y'all know it's Tuesday, right? So traffic gets crunk. If you're moving on that downtown connector on the southbound lanes of 10th Street, a stalled vehicle is blocking that HOV lane. So yeah, that's got traffic. A little complicated trying to maneuver around that. And then we got shambling delays on the perimeter eastbound to Champlain Tucker Road. You watch out for that accident. Indicator wears greater. Another one on the perimeter. That's what we call 285, y'all. And this one on the southbound lanes at Memorial Drive. With this accident, the popo on the scene of that one. 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
0: Hey, TL, Tony and Tony in the morning, here with Amy Witherite from 1-800-TRUCK-RATE.
3: That's right, it's going down. The third annual Shoe Day giveaway is coming up.
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better sing to this one, though. 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Just sing it to the top of my lungs, y'all. And we're going to hear Joe sing this on stage at the Kiss 104.1 R&B Lover Store. 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

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My name is Winter. Shout out to my bestie Toya and my girlfriend Chanel and my girlfriend Zakia. I have y'all on. 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

0: 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Ramona DeBro on your radio. Look, I don't know if you saw this article or this program, but this is pretty cool for my folks down South Fulton area. 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So this is probably for the seniors in your life, but look, they have a program where seniors in the city of South Fulton may be eligible for funding to help pay those critical home repairs that are so difficult for so many people right now, which this program is offering up to $25,000 to eligible homeowners. And here's the cool thing. 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Of course, they've got these assistance sessions at Welcome All Park, all right? All right, been to Welcome All Park a million times, okay, for a lot of things, and this is a good thing. All right, I'm trying to also get you home. Let's get a look at traffic on Kiss 104.1.
1: And now, from Georgia's billion-dollar truck wreck lawyer, Gary Martin Hayes, here's a look at traffic from the Kiss 104.1 Traffic Center.
2: Now, this is the end of a police chase, and you got all kinds of fire crews on the scene of that. Also, in Decatur, where it's greater, that's on the east side. Perimeter northbound lanes at I-20. You do want to watch out for this accident, and it's got traffic solid and backed up there to just shy of 675. Also, watch out for a pretty major hit here on 85. Well, actually, that's the Buford Spring connector on the southbound lanes at Piedmont Road. 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
0: A lot went down at Essence Fest.
4: A lot did go down.
0: Tamar and Candy. So I didn't know they had tension. I don't want to call it beef, but tension.
4: Yeah, no, it's beef. Yeah. It's definitely beef.
5: It's, yeah.
0: So she poked her nose in the old lady gang business, yes. And Candy was like, eh.
5: Look at your cheekbones.
4: They all move. They don't move.
0: Jordan and Tony.
4: Like they don't.
5: You got two arm muscles on your face.
0: Y'all, come on.
5: That's what...
0: Y'all
5: Candy
0: be good.
5: Said that.
0: Be good. She did not. Candy did not say that.
5: Like, nice biceps.
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6: 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I'm Shane Cummins, a real client of 855 Jay Sanders. 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

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Mary J. Blige has added more shows to her Las Vegas residency called My Life, My Story. 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

0: 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I am Ramona DeBro. I hope you have already entered to win 4 tickets to get to that R&B concert with Usher Raymond and Chris Brown. Woo-hoo. Hurry up and enter. You can enter once a day, too, at kiss1041fm.com, all right? Okay, so look, we got some things to discuss. This is crazy. As we head into rush hour, which can be very stressful, you would think that would be the reason that we might end up on one of the most stressful cities list. But thankfully, thank you, Mayor Dickens, and all our leaders and the residents and everybody. You are awesome. We have not landed on the most stressed city list in the United States. In fact, for the second year in a row, coming in at number one is Detroit, Michigan. I'm so surprised. Oh my goodness. But you know what? Let me go ahead. I'm going to get that again. I'm just going to load that. Do that one more time. Okay. Detroit, Michigan. Most stressed city in the United States. And right after that is Be More Careful, AKA Baltimore, Maryland. Coming in at number two. And then number three, Cleveland, Ohio. The least stressed city in the United States is Fremont, California. And then the other ones in the top five, top ten is like North Dakota and Nebraska and Vermont, some daggone where that I've never heard of. So, hey, just saying, even with our traffic, we're still not the most stressed. Let's see if your commute is stressful.
1: And now, from Georgia's billion-dollar truck wreck lawyer, Gary Martin Hayes, here's a look at traffic from the Kiss 104.1 Traffic Center.
0: Come on, Tammy Thomas, give it to me, girl.
2: So center lanes are blocked, and Georgia 400, y'all, it's uncensored right now here. First, on the northbound lanes of Georgia 400 between 285 and Abernathy Road in Sandy Springs, you have that crash investigation block in your left lane. And then Buckhead, again on Georgia 400 northbound between Lenox and the perimeter. Watch out for that closure. 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Tammy Thomas with dependable traffic on Atlanta's best R&B, Kiss 104.1.
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0: 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Hey, get ready for this Mabel House Barnes Amphitheater situation August 1st. Wow, it's like around the corner. Ooh, we're going to get to that in a second because also around the corner is the start of school right after that. But look, we're going to get it in before school starts, okay? We're going to do this. It is the Kiss 104.1 Summer Concert Series at Mabel House Barnes Amphitheater. And you already understand the cooler situation. Put whatever you want to eat. Go hard, chickens and lobsters, whatever, and I'm going to come hang out with you. 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That's what's up. And let me just tell you, I had a chance to meet, not only meet, but work with Dougie Fresh. He is the coolest dude. I used to announce the Soul Train Awards every year. And one year I got a chance to co-host it with Doug E. Fresh. And we had so much fun. We had so much fun turning up, hosting that show. I mean, it was just amazing. And even when we saw it back, you know, we were talking about how the show turned out. Just the coolest dude ever. And when he gets on stage, he's a different person, though. But he's a very cool person. Okay, so look, get your tickets because I can't wait for this whole reunion. Everybody I love and really the reason I'm in this business, okay? All right, let me get you in these streets, these ATL streets. Let's check in with my girl Tammy Thomas, see what's happening.
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2: Evening to you, Ramona DeBrow. Hey there, ATL. It is Inside Your Prime Time Tuesday, and we are stacked right now. The struggle is REAL in Smyrna. The perimeter northbound before Paces Ferry Road. You do have two left lanes down from that collision. Also in Duluth, a semi-fire causing major havoc on 85 northbound after Lawrenceville-Suwannee Road. You've got those two right lanes down, and you have got a delay cost you about an hour and 10 minutes back to Boss Road, Duluth Highway. Also for my folks traveling on the west side, freeways, the perimeter southbound at Hollowell Parkway. You got a crash there, keeping things real slow. 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Tammy Thomas with dependable traffic on Atlanta's best R&B, Kiss 104.1.
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4: Okay. Sleepy Cole is not feeling the slutty vegan slander, or is she? Is she being honest about it? She sat down for a conversation with Cam Newton. He pointed out that a lot of people say that they ain't really too healthy what she's doing over there at the vegan.
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5: I'm going to tell you right now, ain't no vegan food. 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She need a hamburger. 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There are many options that may not be as healthy as others.
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4: 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It's Tony and Tony here with your favorite lawyer, Amy Witherite, 1-800-TRUCK-WRECK. 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

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Ramona DeVroe on your radio. Shouts out to all of my very good friends celebrating birthdays. First of all, my niece, TT, she is celebrating her birthday. Jordan with the A, Jordan with the juice is celebrating a birthday. And my boy, actor Brad James is also celebrating a birthday. So happy birthday to all my crabby cancers out there. Y'all need to let it go. It happened when you was 5, okay? All right. Anyway, then next up is Leo, because y'all know we really turn up. That's the nature of it all. But I'm going to let y'all have your time. All right. Look, I know it is rush hour, ladies and gentlemen. For your rush hour, ladies and gentlemen,

0: we have DJ Reggie V's. He is on the way for that throwback mix of six. Right now, let me get a look at your commute with my girl Tammy Thomas on Kiss 104.1.
1: 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Here's a look at traffic from the KISS 104.1 Traffic Center.
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0: 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And November 7th and 8th, we'll prove it.
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2: 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It's KISS 104.1, Throwback Mix is 6. You got to give me that shiny low right now. Ramona DeBrow, your radio. Of course, it's DJ Reggie B's in the mix. Oh, ATL. The entire ATL is with me. Let's go. It's KISS 104.1, the soul of the ATL.

0: DJ Reggie Beach, thank you very much. That throwback mix is six. I don't even know what's going to happen right now. Who's in traffic? Doing too much. Don't do too much in traffic. In fact, your girl Ramona DeVro, your radio, I'm going to get you a look at your commute. But don't forget, we are hooking up these tickets. Oh, man. To see Mary J. Blige. Not just a ticket. This is not a ticket. This is a whole vibe. This is a whole trip. We got airfare. We got the whole nine. It's all on Kiss1041FM.com. 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
1: And now, from Georgia's billion-dollar truck wreck lawyer, Gary Martin Hayes, here's a look at traffic from the Kiss104.1 Traffic Center.
2: Hey, hey, now Ramona DeBro, ATL evening to you. We still got a heavy load in Duluth right now. Havoc on 85 northbound after Lawrenceville Suwannee Road with this semi-fire blocking two right lanes. You got a solid 60-minute delay. Brake letting you back to Boggs Road, Duluth Highway. And also in Smyrna, watch out for this trouble on the perimeter northbound before Paces Ferry Road with this accident on the right shoulder. And it's got you stop and go back to Martin Luther King Jr. Drive. Now, folks, on the downtown connector, you're going to slow your roll real tight on the south. Southbound lanes at John Lewis Freedom Parkway from this accident. 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
0: A lot went down at Essence Fest.
4: A lot did go down.
0: Tamar and Candy. So I didn't know they had tension. I don't want to call it beef, but tension.
4: Yeah, no, it's beef. Yeah. It's definitely beef.
5: It's, yeah.
0: So she poked her nose in the old lady gang business and Candy was like, eh.
5: Look at your cheekbones.
4: They don't move. They don't move.
0: Jordan and Tony.
4: Like they don't.
5: You got two iron muscles on your face.
0: Y'all, come on.
5: That's what
0: y'all
5: Candy
0: be good.
5: Said that.
0: Be good. She did not. Candy did not say that.
5: Like nice biceps.
3: 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Yeah.
6: Hello?
7: Shanice, what's going on? It's Jay Sanders.
6: Oh, my goodness.
8: Don't you know when Jay called?
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I am Ramona DePro, and don't forget, you are waking up with Tony and Tony, the Tony and Tony Morning Show. Tony and Tony in the Morning Show. All right, they've got your chance to get your hands on these TLC Salt and Pepper with In Vogue tickets tomorrow morning. 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And definitely, we'll see you tomorrow morning. Shout out to Jordan with the ASM birthday. 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

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We have been hooking up so many tickets online, like, continually, and it doesn't stop. Neo and Akon, the Nights Like This tour, don't forget, it's going down July 11th, just days away at Lakewood Amphitheater.

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1: From Georgia's billion-dollar truck wreck lawyer, Gary Martin Hayes. Here's a look at traffic from the Kiss 104.1 Traffic Center.
0: Bobby Valentino is next. What's up, Hef Tammy Thomas?
2: And it's got you backed up to Spaghetti Junction. Also moving in Fulton County, my folks on the perimeter, northbound at Martin Luther King Jr. Drive. Watch out there now for that fender bender sitting on the right shoulder now. And this semi-fire, well, it is still there on 85 northbound after Lawrenceville-Suwannee Road. That's in Duluth, but it is only blocking one right lane now instead of two. But you still have about an hour and 15-minute delay there back to Spaghetti Junction. 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

0: Dolby Live at Park MGM with new dates August 28th through September 6th. 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

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This is the Bobby V Show. I am Bobby V on this turned up Tuesday. Let's keep this thing lit. Let's keep this thing live. Yeah, while you ride down 85, 285. We up. It's Kiss 104.1.

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0: Bobby V, you can't say that we ain't playing all the jams. You can't say that you're going to listen to the Bobby V show and you're not going to hear them back to back to back. All the songs that you grew up on. We got the new, we got the old, we got the mid-grade, we got that Bobby V. What else you need? It's Kiss 104.1. Talk to me nice. Don't talk to me twice.
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0: What's up, baby?
1: 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Okay, anyways, I have an Ask Bobby question.
0: Talk to me.
1: Is it okay to keep backup options while you're figuring things out with someone?
0: If this was old school love, I would say absolutely not. But in this day and age of social media and everybody having so many options and being able to even reach out to their favorite celebrity crush, I feel like you should keep your options open even when you with somebody. And that's unfortunate to say, but it ain't unfortunate to do. Ask Bobby.
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4: Okay. I think Nicole is not feeling the slutty vegan slander, or is she? 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

0: 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I am Bobby V. Let's go over here to the Kiss app and see what y'all talking about. 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
1: Hey, Bobby V. This is Barbie.
0: What's up?
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0: Mwah.
1: Anyways, I have a Ask Bobby question.
0: What up?
1: Have you ever been the toxic person in the relationship? If so, what did you do? Perfect.
0: You know what? I'm never like the toxic person because I don't like to be toxic.

0: well in toxicity. So whenever I talk to a young lady and she's toxic or negative and her energy ain't right, I be out the door. And I think you should too if you aren't a toxic person. If you're not toxic and you're dealing with a toxic person, it's not okay. All right, ask Bobby.
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